0: tunes for every generation's heart on Golden Oldies Radio.
1: Golden Oldies Radio, the best oldie station.

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But I don't know about that. As many times as we've loved and we've shared love and made love, it doesn't seem to me like it's enough.

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1: 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Memories.
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Both dirty, both mean. Yes, and the dream was just the same. And I dream your dream for you, and now your dream is real.